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3: 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Each week I'll be playing the very best in Scottish music, for the bothy ballads right through to the bagpipes, some Scottish folk music with some jigs and reels thrown in, sharing a laugh and a half along the way. That's the Sounds of Scotland show with me, Andy Mack, Thursday evenings from 8 till 10 p.m. right here on Pure Beat Radio. See you then.
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1: There are two types of drive you can have on the motorway. One that feels like this. Or one that feels... like this. The difference is just a few little changes, like giving more space to the car in front or not hogging the middle lane. Because being a little more considerate on the road actually reduces congestion and collisions, which transforms everyone's journey. So we all feel a little less and a lot more National Highways.
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1: This is Andy Mack for the Sounds of Scotland show. Join me on Thursday evenings from 8 till 10 for the Sounds of Scotland. Each week I'll be playing the very best in Scottish music, from the bothy ballads right through to the bagpipes, some Scottish folk music with some jigs and reels thrown in, sharing a laugh and a half along the way. That's the Sounds of Scotland show with me, Andy Mack, Thursday evenings from 8 till 10 p.m. right here on Pure Beat Radio. See you then.
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3: This is Andy Mack for the Sounds of Scotland show. 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That's the Sounds of Scotland show with me, Andy Mack, Thursday evenings from 8 till 10 p.m. right here on Pure Beat Radio. See you then.
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1: There are two types of drive you can have on the motorway. 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Or one that feels like this. The difference is just a few little changes, like giving more space to the car in front or not hogging the middle lane. Because being a little more considerate on the road actually reduces congestion and collisions, which transforms everyone's journey. So we all feel a little less and a lot more National Highways.
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1: Animals can't speak to drivers, but if they could, they would be asking us, telling us by the sounds of it, to put our litter and fruit waste in the bin. Because roadside litter kills an estimated 3 million animals every year. No wonder they sound miffed. So let's lend them a paw. Let's take our rubbish with us and bin it properly. National Highways.
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1: Animals can't speak to drivers, but if they could, they would be asking us, telling us by the sounds of it, to put our litter and fruit waste in the bin. 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No wonder they sound miffed. So let's lend them a paw. Let's take our rubbish with us and bin it properly. 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
2: 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That's the Sounds of Scotland show with me, Andy Mack, Thursday evenings from 8 till 10 p.m. right here on Pure Beat Radio.

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4: 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There's comedy from Polly Morris, Les Barker, and others. Mostly cheerful music over the years, and then one of my light-hearted stories, or maybe a doable quiz. You can figure out the answers with friends. And the show finishes with 10 minutes or so of Let's Dance. So, why not tune in to Pure Beat Radio, Wednesday 1 to 3pm for Gowan's Variety Show, with some surprises on the day.
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3: 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You can figure out the answers with friends. And the show finishes with 10 minutes or so of Let's Dance. 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
3: There are two types of drive you can have on the motorway. 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Or one that feels... like this. The difference is just a few little changes, like giving more space to the car in front or not hogging the middle lane. Because being a little more considerate on the road actually reduces congestion and collisions, which transforms everyone's journey, so we all feel a little less and a lot more national highways.
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1: 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No wonder they sound miffed. So let's lend them a paw. 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National Highways.
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3: 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Or one that feels... like this. The difference is just a few little changes, like giving more space to the car in front or not hogging the middle lane. Because being a little more considerate on the road actually reduces congestion and collisions, which transforms everyone's journey. So we all feel a little less and a lot more National Highways.
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1: Animals can't speak to drivers. But if they could, they would be asking us, telling us by the sounds of it, to put our litter and fruit waste in the bin. Because roadside litter kills an estimated 3 million animals every year. No wonder they sound miffed. So let's lend them a paw. Let's take our rubbish with us and bin it properly. 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

0: This is Andy Mack for the Sounds of Scotland show. Join me on Thursday evenings from 8 till 10 for the Sounds of Scotland. Each week I'll be playing the very best in Scottish music, from the bothy ballads right through to the bagpipes, some Scottish folk music with some jigs and reels thrown in, sharing a laugh and a half along the way. That's the Sounds of Scotland show with me, Andy Mack, Thursday evenings from 8 till 10 p.m. right here on Pure Beat Radio. See you then.
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0: Hi, folks. This is Big Bob, and welcome to the Memory Lane Show. Today, I'll take you back to those treasured moments in time when life was much simpler. So sit back, relax, reminisce, and enjoy as I play the tunes that will never die. Let's get started.
1: Oh, yeah. And it's like Donna typed in. Let's get this show started and rock this room. I'm going to try to do that. If I don't give you a headache first with this theme. Today, we have a different kind of countdown show for you. That's why it's called The Complicated Countdown. Well, listen carefully and you'll catch on after a while. My list will consist of that specific number in the title. Example, if the song is at number 12, we have the word 12 in the title. Pretty easy. Next, we'll have 11. And we'll have 11 in the title, and then 10 and so forth. Not that hard, right? I'm getting a headache already. Now, this fun theme was suggested by Rosemary, who not only supplied the idea, but she also provided many of the titles. Thanks, Rosemary. And after she got done with this production, she took 2 weeks vacation in the Caribbean because her head hurt so bad. We'll get it going. We'll also have Memory Lane's Honest Date and Rock and Roll History featuring such artists as the Everly Brothers, Ernie K. Doe. But wait, there's more. I'll have requests and dedication. Now, this week's Rate the Record is by a female group that had their share of non-charted songs. It was pretty easy. You'll find out more about them in the show. In addition, I'll have a one-hit wonder, comparison covers, double-deckers, my vault song. What else? Instrumental hit of the week. And you'll learn what the number one song was on this very date back in 1963. Don't get any better than that, does it? Now, if that isn't enough, dig this. If you want to chat with other folks listening to the same show, hey, you might consider joining us in our chat room. That's right, we got our own chat room. And it's very easy to get here. Just open up your favorite browser and type in the address line memorylaneshow.com/chat. 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

on in. I guarantee you, you'll be welcomed with open arms by Donna, Aaron, Tony D, Lucky, and myself. No trolls are invited. Thank you, Donna. No trolls. We did have one awesome rocker enter Rock and Roll Heaven, and I'll tell you about him later in the show. Please allow me to take a moment to shout a big-time thank you to Zeno Radio for making it possible that you can listen to the Live Memory Lane show using your mobile device. Hey, simply dial 605-472-9037. That's 605-472-9037. Now you're going to hear the phone ring and poof, like magic, you're listening to the live show. The big benefit is you're not handcuffed or tied up to a desktop computer. You know, you can kind of roam around the house, do some chores, you know, wash the dishes and that kind of stuff. Or if you just want to find someplace relaxing, your couch, your favorite lazy boy chair, or some people even go back to bed and listen to the show. Just make sure your data carrier doesn't surprise you with any extra charges. Those people are bad, bad, bad, bad, bad, bad, bad. Okay, is everyone ready for the Memory Lane show? I think you are. Now give me a second because first I have to cue up a song. I should have done this probably a little earlier. Okay, got it. Then set the volume just right. And it looks like it's a little high, but with this song, we want to blast it out anyway. Wait a minute, I forgot. I got to get that special rock and roll radio ready. Okay, got it. I think we're all set, so let's go.

Okay, we start the complicated countdown. Of course, we're going to start at number 12 with a 1957 number 68 hit by Doris Day. Now, here's a memory lane factoid for you. This was the only song that charted for Doris Day back in 1957.

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1: And why should you listen? Like AB asks, because I'm going to take you back in time. Back to those good old days when you had music that you could understand, ballads that told a story, and some songs that you could even sing to. Right here. You could do that right here at Memory Lane. Now, with that said, Bill Amesbury was born in Toronto, Ontario, Canada. And in 1974, he had This Oldie But Goodie make his debut on the Hot 100, where it would top out at the number 59 position. Folks, here's this week's One Hit Wonder.

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1: Okay, I better get to these requests. They're piling up over here, and I'll get to them. If I don't play your request while away, just hang tight. I'll get to it. This first request comes in from our good friend and longtime listener of the Memory Lane Show, Chris from Brewer, Maine. Thanks big time, Chris. Now, this artist was born in Duluth, Minnesota, and raised in Hibbing, Minnesota. And in 1966, he had this track as a number two hit on the Hot 100 chart. Folks, here's Bob Dylan on Memory Lane.

0: Hi, this is Mel Williams of xlrradio.co.uk. 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
1: Well, we play those hits that'll never die. That's right. Now we continue with our complicated countdown of songs with this identical number in the title, with this tune by Blondie. 1979, the New York City formed group is our choice for number 11 on our list, as this tune, released the B-side of Heart of Glass, also has 11 in the title.

0: Well, hello there. I am Beach Baby from Ocean Waves Radio, and I'm listening to Big Bob's Memory Lane Show on Big Bob's Memory Lane Show. He's the best surfer dude I know. I never thought
1: that it would go. Here you go. I didn't prompt her to say it. That's the best. And with all this water that's coming out of the sky, we'll be able to surf, I think, on the main street pretty soon. Anyway, the following information was supplied by Lucky and the boys from the Great White North and Donna from Crockett, Texas. Thanks to the both of you. It is with a very heavy heart to report that Dennis LeCorriere, frontman for Dr. Hook and the Medicine Show, had died of complications from kidney disease on May 16, 2026. He was just 76 years young. Folks, let's time travel back to 1972, when the Union City, New Jersey form group had this tune enter the Hot 100 and later peak at the number 5 position on its way to a gold record. Godspeed to you, Mr. LeCorriere. May you rest in peace.

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1: Okay, what we got here is a R.I.P. double-decker. How's that? Because the next song was requested by Jimmy P. down in Miami, who tunes into the Memory Lane Show over at Crosswaves Radio. And he'd like to hear this tune by Dr. Hook. It came out in 1979, ended up being a number 6 gold record. Okay, Jimmy, you asked for it and you got it.

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1: Surf's up, everyone. Yeah, down at Flagler Beach. Well, let me tell you something, Vern. Surf's up over here, too. I have a URL. I could find it from last week that Tony D shared. Shows where in Michigan you can go surfing. That's right. The name of the place, I think, is Grand River, if I'm not mistaken. Anyway, we're at number 10 in our complicated countdown show. 1967, the Surrey, England form group had this track make its debut on the Hot 100. Now, Jimmy Page, who was a member at the time, stated that everyone had high hopes for the song, but in the end, it failed miserably when it would only reach number 96. Folks, hear the Yardbirds on Memory Lane.

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1: In 1955, on this date in rock and roll history, and entering my This Is BS category, police in Bridgeport, Connecticut, cancel a dance at the Ritz Ballroom featuring Fats Domino. Now, I'm upset already, but I'm going to continue on. Authorities say the cancellation is because they discovered that rock and roll dances might be featured and justify their action by citing a recent near riot at the New Haven Arena where rock and roll dances were held. What kind of BS is that? Fats Domino will tell you about it.

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1: Some of you are aware that the NHL, National Hockey League, Stanley Cup playoffs are being played right now. They're down to just the four teams, Eastern Conference and Western Conference. In the Western Conference, Colorado is playing Vegas Golden Knights. And I had picked a long time ago when the Stanley Cup playoffs first started that I thought Colorado was a team to win it all. Well, the first two home games were in Colorado, and they lost both games. And Lucky's from Colorado, so he says he'd like to dedicate a song, a hockey song, and send it out to the Avs. It's the Colorado Avalanche. They call them the Avs. So I think this is a perfect song, and hope that they take it to heart the next game they play.

spot. 20 years of waiting went into that shot. The fans jumped up and the fin jumped too. And cold cock Buddy on his follow through. The big man crumbled, but he felt alright. 'Cause the last thing he saw was the flashing red light.

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2: Okay, got a request sent in by Brother Steve over at Q-Star FM. He'd like to hear this 1979 number 40 tune by the Buggles. Hey, you know, he's got a little story that he lost his video card went out on his computer. That's the bad news. The good news is Ms. Vicky, his wife, is setting up a new one as he talks, as he types or whatever. It should be back up running by Monday, hopefully. And in the meantime, he wants me to play this song. This was the first video that was played on MTV's first show. How about that? So we got it. Brother Steve, you asked for it, you got it, by the Buggles.

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1: Hope everyone is enjoying today's playlist as we complicated countdown with songs having the identical number in the title as the position that they're in. Which brings us to number 9. In 1961, Sue Thompson had Sad Movies, Makes Me Cry, entered the Hot 100 with this track as the B-side, which happens to sound a lot like 10 Little Indians.

0: his date in rock and roll history. Comparison coverage is coming up. And what else do we got? So we got, I can't separate these papers here. What's the number one song? Double Decker, Vault Song, Instrumental Hit of the Week. We still have more requests to get to. And then we'll have the Secret Fix tune that'll morph right into the internationally famous Rock Out. So you want to make sure you stick around for the entire show. Very exciting. Hey, I got an idea. While you're listening to these tunes, you can always surf on over to the main website. 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I'm going to tell you something. These folks are hardworking, sincere, dedicated people, and I, for one, appreciate the opportunity. It's just an opportunity to thank them by saying, hey, attaboy and attagirl. Now, speaking of attaboy and attagirls, I'd like to shout a couple of them out to Zeno Radio. They make it possible for you to listen to the Live Memory Lane show via your mobile device simply by dialing 605-472-9037. That's 605-472-9037. Now, if you got some errands to run, like go to the market or the bank or the bakery or whatever, or if you got to do some shopping, just hop in your car, keep it tuned into the Memory Lane show, and trust me, you won't miss a beat. And now for the comparison cover segment part of the show, as suggested by my good friend Dave in Southern California. Hey Audrey, can you help us out?
1: I will now prepare systems for comparison. Double Decker covers. The same song will be sung by different artists. Take it away, Bob.

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It ain't no use in turning on your lightning. The light I never knew.

0: twice, it's all right. Don't think twice, it's all right. Don't think twice, it's all right.
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2: Okay, now this week's comparison covers of the song Don't Think Twice, they were suggested by Rosemarie. Great job, thank you, Rosemarie. Now these songs were very different from one another, but dig this. Both were covers of the original sung by Bob Dylan. Only one would be a charted hit. The first version was sung by the Four Seasons under the pseudonym of The Wonder Who. You gotta put that question mark in there. The Wonder Who. Their song would be released in 1966 and reached number 12 on the Hot 100 chart. The second version by the Brothers Four was released in 1964 and can be found on their album named More Big Folk Hits, but you won't find it on the Hot 100 chart because you know why? It's not there. It's not there. Hey, we're at number 8 on our complicated countdown today, and with the plethora of good songs having 8 in the title, I had a difficult time choosing which to make the chart or our playlist. Of course, when in doubt, always pick a widely known group. You can't go wrong with that. Now, with that said, here are the Beatles on Memory Lane.

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1: Okay, I still got some requests I gotta get to. This one was sent in by Donna Crockett, Texas, and she states that this weekend is Memorial Day weekend for people in the States. I think last weekend was in Canada. They served or honored their memorials last week. Well, this week's is in the United States. Anyway, she'd like to hear this 1991 song by Lee Greenwood. Very fitting for this weekend. There ain't no doubt about it. Thank you very much, Donna.

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0: We've been a proud affiliate of Big Bob's Memory Lane Show since our launch in 2017. 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Keep on rocking, Big Bob.

got a quick note sent in by Beach Baby over at Ocean Waves Radio. She's celebrating a graduation of sorts today. The graduation day with her new guide dog companion for guide dogs for the blind. Big salute. Let's give her a round of applause. Congratulations to a Beach Baby and a dog who is a black lab. I asked her for the name. She hasn't got back with me yet, so I apologize for that. Okay, 1961 on this date in rock and roll history, Ernie Cado reached the top spot on the Billboard chart with this track. Now, Ernie and his wife were having marital problems at the time, and Ernie wanted to express his frustration with his mother-in-law. Hey, how'd that work out for you, Ernie? I feel sorry. Anyway, here's a memory lane factoid. This was a song that he took out of composer Alan Toussaint's discarded song pile. Can you believe that? The song was thrown away. Ernie Cado.

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1: Sometimes I don't plan these things, but I think the next song just maybe would have helped Ernie Cado. The date is May 23rd. The year 1963, exactly 63 years ago today, a calypso-styled singer from Weldon, North Carolina, had this blast from the past make his debut on the Hot 100 and later become a chart topper. Folks, here's Jimmy Soul on Memory Lane. Get ready to clap your hands, folks.

0: Might have helped him. I don't know. Ugly woman.
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0: Big Bob. It's time to continue with today's complicated countdown. And since we're at number 7, let's all travel to Motown, Michigan for a tune by the Four Tops. In 1967, the guys from Detroit had this track enter the Hot 100 and would peak at number 14.

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1: Okay, got another request dedication. Oh, I love dedications. You folks know how to really tease me. The request comes in from Donna down in Crockett, Texas, and she'd like to dedicate this Ray Stevens song to our own VIP in the chat room, Belle. Belle, this is for you.

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1: And what do we do here? Hey, you folks know already. That's right, we play those hits that will never die. As we cruise our complicated countdown to number 6, we choose this track by the association. Back in 1968, the Los Angeles, California group had this track make its debut on the Hot 100. Unfortunately, the song did not live up to anyone's expectations when it would only reach number 47.

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1: Hey, I got a request sent in by our good friend Paul from Sterling Heights, Michigan. Thank you, Paul. He'd like to hear this kind of newer tune, 1980 tune by ELO. Not a problem in the world, Paul. Oh, and then at the end of the email says, don't mention my name. He says, hi, Bob, this is Paul. You know, and he gives me the whole thing, and then he says, don't mention my name. A little too late. I'm sorry, Paul. But anyway, Electric Light Orchestra.

0: Yes, indeedy, folks. It's time to play
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0: 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Now, there are numerous ways to cast your vote. 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Or if you have a Twitter account, you can tweet me at memory_lane. And after the top of the hour, I'll give you the results to determine if this song should have been a hit or not. Now for the fun part. The Shangri-Las were best known for songs like Remember Walking in the Sand, I Can Never Go Home Anymore, and their number one hit, Leader of the Pack. However, during their short 2-year career, the Queen's New York formed group also had their share of non-charted songs. This track was written by a songwriting team of Boyce and Hart and just failed to chart. Did it sound too much like their other songs? Well, folks, you now have the opportunity to voice your opinion by voting if this track should have been a charted hit or not. Here's The Dum Dum Diddy by the Shangri-Las.

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1: Okay, the tune you just heard by the Shangri-Las, the Dum Dum Diddy, is this week's Rate the Record. Get your votes in. We'll leave the polls open till, let's see here, I think it's going to be 5 minutes and maybe 12 seconds after the top of the hour. And at that time, we will shut the polls down, gather the votes, stick them in with the cement room with Big Bertha, and have her fix them all up and do whatever she count them, and then give us the results that we will share then and only then with the entire world. How about Sergio Mendez?

0: 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This is Eddie Carson from Odyssey Radio, the variety and indie station that plays anything and everything. 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
1: On this date in rock and roll history, back in 1965, the Beatles attained their 8th Billboard number one hit with this track. The song was the 3rd of 6 number one singles in a row on the American charts, a record at that time. Here's a memory lane factoid for you. 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
1: Okay, I just received an email from Paul. I don't know, I have to call him up and tell him that if he doesn't want his name mentioned on the air, and I don't know why, he needs to tell me, like in the subject line or at the first, before "Hi, Bob," right there. Tell me, don't mention this. So he always says it at the end. But anyway, he wanted to share some hockey scores with us. And I'll read 2-1 and 3-2. Okay? Paul doesn't get it, I don't think. I don't know what I'm going to do. Anyway, I hope everyone is enjoying today's playlist as we complicated countdown with songs having the identical number in the title as the position they are in. Which brings us to number 5, a tune by the Vogues. In this song, the singer works hard all day to earn a living, but he comes alive at 5 o'clock, the quitting time. Yeah, baby, shake it up. The tune to peak at number 4 and later used as a theme song for the Drew Carey Show.

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1: Hey, and don't touch them players, because we still have more of the Memory Lane Show coming at you. More of our theme today of complicated countdown. It's not as complicated as I thought it would be as we go along, so things are working out good. We'll have more of what's Memory Lane on this date in rock and roll history. We got the Rick the Record results coming up. Instrumental hit of the week, Double Decker, our vault song yet. And then we will have the Seeger Fix tune that'll morph right into the internationally famous Rock Out. A segment you don't want to miss, if you know what I mean. Let's see here. While you are listening to these tunes that'll never die, you can always surf on over to the main website, memorylaneshow.com. And there you

0: 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Now, if you're going to, if you're going to the market, the bakery, pharmacy, or if you're just going to the bank or for a ride, tune into the Memory Lane Show with your mobile device and you won't miss a beat. Things are great. I'm going to tell you something. You listen to the show, you might even win a keys to a car. Who knows? You never know.
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0: Okay, back in time we go. Back in 1957, Birmingham, Alabama native Bill Justice had this tune reach number 2 hit on its way to a gold record.

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1: Okay, ladies and gentlemen, boys and girls, dude and dudettes, guys in skirts, the voting polls are officially closed, and I'm about 55 seconds early, but that's okay. Anyway, the Rate the Record, the song was by the Shangri-Las called The Dumb Dumb Ditty. I don't play the game. I say this every week. I don't want to think anybody's I'm influencing anybody, but I like to play, and I gave it a 4, okay? I think the Shangri-Las just showed why they had so many songs of theirs that were non-charted tunes. Anyway, the voting poll shows us a little bit different. That's okay. 23% gave it a 4, so I'm in with the 23%. 15% gave it a 5. 8% gave it a 6. 8% gave it a 7. 31% gave it an 8. And 15% gave it a 10. Wow. So, we got some big numbers here. 23, 54, we go about 60, 69, over 60% from 5 up in, well, okay, regardless, I think with the number showing, the song probably should have been released as an 8-track side for one, and

0: Maybe charted in the top 60, somewhere around 55 or 60, somewhere around in there. Okay, I want to thank each and every one of you for playing Rate the Record. It's your opportunity to voice your opinion and to interact with the show. We are at, how about getting back to our theme? That's where we should be, of a complicated countdown of songs that have the identical number in the title. We're on number 4 and selected this Stompers tune for my next song. In 1962, the group from Medford, Massachusetts had this track entered the Hot 100, and dig this, that's exactly where the song would peak at number 100.
1: Does everybody like the surf?
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1: Does everybody like the stomp?
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1: In 1968, on this date in rock and roll history, Cream earns their first gold record with their second album, Disraeli Gears, which includes Strange Brew, Tales of Brave Ulysses, and this number 5 gold record.

0: We're taking a trip down memory lane on Rockin' Through the Years.
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2: All righty, we're at number three for our complicated countdown, with songs have the identical number in the title as the position they're in. In 1959, a trio from Sparkman, Arkansas, had this track entered the Hot 100. The tune would go on to be a chart topper on its way to a gold record.

Beautiful song, beautiful. Back in 1954, holy man, 54, Sheboygan, Wisconsin singers known as the Cordettes had this track become a chart topper on its way to a gold record.

0: 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This is Tracy Clark from Venture Radio in the UK. 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
1: Okay, we continue with the complicated countdown of songs. And these are with the identical number in their title. With this tune by the Grassroots. Back in 1971, the San Francisco, California form group is our choice for number two on our list when they had this track enter the charts. The tune would peak at number 16 after charting for a whopping 11 weeks.

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1: Back in 1981, on this date in rock and roll history, this track by Hall & Oates is awarded a gold record. The song will make it to number one in the U.S. and become the first of three chart toppers the duo will amass in the next 12 months.

Electric Light Orchestra, E-L-O. In case you've been in a closet for the last 35 years or so. I hope everyone enjoyed today's playlist, and I want to shout a big thank you to Rosemarie for all her help. Thank you, Rosemarie. I'd like to slowly dim the spotlight on our complicated countdown theme of playing songs that having the identical number in the title as the position that they're in, with a tune by the Osmonds. Now, in 1971, the family from Ogden, Utah, had this track enter the charts that would be a chart topper on its way to a gold record, our number one hit.

0: Okay, all you cool cats out there in skirts, you know it is rock out time. You know that already. It's that part of the show when you should turn them speakers way up. Move the furniture around to make some room for yourself. Put on those white bobby socks, then those dancing shoes, and get ready to shake it. Or, here's an idea. You can just do a little bed dancing like Donna. We're going to start today's rock out with this 1970 Seeger Fix tune.
1: Yeah!
0: Yeah, baby.

0: a cat fight over a dog like me. I love it. Okay, I got some extra time, but that's okay. I got a couple announcements to make. First and foremost, I have to say hello and thank you to all those terrific affiliates out there that carry the show, either the live version or the replay. I thank you very much. And if you're tuned in at one of the affiliate sites, give them a round of applause and give yourselves a round of applause. You know, you got send an email. You don't have to. You ain't got to. But you should send an email to whoever is running that site and just say something like, hey, thanks. Keep up the great work. Or keep up the great job. They would appreciate it very much. How about our own chat room? That's right. Tony D knows what it's all about. Donna, Aaron, Tony D, Rocking Al, Bell, Lucky, and Donna's friend, Dark Lord. Give yourselves all of a big round of applause. Be back next week, that's for sure. Next week, speaking of next week, the theme is a little bit more or less complicated. It's singles of longevity. Singles of longevity. And basically, it's the most weeks a single charted. Yeah, we got a good one next week. Make sure you want to tune in. What else is there? Okay, please allow me just a word or two, maybe advice you can say. Keep your hands clean, and that'll help reduce the chances of catching any of these diseases. You know, you got flu 1, flu 2, flu 3, flu 4, flu 5, flu. Out there, COVID-19, COVID-20, COVID-21. You know, and most of those diseases, even this new one that come off that cruise ship, is some are airborne, but some are transmitted through touch. You know, person that has coughs in their hand and uses a hand rail or an elevator button, and when you get on it, you're going to use that handrail or the elevator button. You touch the right button or the same button and touch your nose or something, then you got problems. So keep your hands clean. Keep them in the pocket. What I do is a lot of times on those doors that have automatic opening, you got to push that big square. I push it with my elbow. I don't touch it. I push it with my elbow. Or what else? When I elevators, I use my knuckle. Instead of my finger, at the end of the finger, I use my knuckle. And that's the way I push the buttons. I'm a little bit, you know, trying to help things out. Okay. You can also do me a big-time favor by helping the elderly who may live near you. All you have to do is visit or call them. And you say something like, hey, Mr. Big Stuff, how you doing, brother? I'm going to the market. Can I get anything for you or Mrs. Big Stuff? You know, maybe Kleenex or bananas or fruit, I should just say. And, you know, they don't want to lose their independence. They would rather stay at home and go themselves alone and drive in. Man, the traffic is bad out there today. I mean, not today, just this era. It seems like everybody's crazier than hell. Anyway, you can avoid all that. Keep them off the road and keep them out of going to the market where maybe, just maybe, it could be a crowded environment and this stuff is floating around in the air, airborne diseases and stuff. You can have them avoid all of that just by going to the market for them. And say, if you're not prepared now, maybe you can make a list out for me, Mr. Big Stuff. And, you know, if you need some bread, milk, and cornflakes or whatever, toast. Well, toast, you have bread. But anyway, make a list out, and I'll come back tomorrow, and I'll pick it up when I'm going shopping for myself. So I'm not going just for you. I'm going for myself, too. And they would appreciate it very much. And I'm going to tell you something. They will... they'll feel good that someone in the world thought about them, okay? You'll feel good because you did a tremendous service for a person, and you know deep down inside why you did it. And if you tell me, guess what? I'm going to feel good too. So you can make two people feel good by just doing this little gesture. You don't have to do it every single day, nor every single week or whatever, but just once in a while when you're going shopping and you haven't seen Mr. Big Stuff or Mrs. Big Stuff around the garden anymore and you think something might be wrong, go to them and find out. You know, maybe they need some Kleenex. Maybe they need some, I don't know, Pepto-Bismol or Geritol, iron tablets. You never know what the elderly needs, you know. So, but you could take charge in your own hands and do it for them, and everybody will, it'll be a feel-good situation. Now, I got about 30 seconds. So what do we say here? 30 seconds, Tony, show it out. Love for everybody. Thank you very much, Tony D. Thank you, Aaron. Great show as always. Yeah, we try. You know what I mean? Donna was here. She's very helpful to the whole system. Lucky is also. And hey, what can I say about Rosemarie? She's unbelievable. She's really coming around with the content to the shows that is really helping me out. Okay, so until next week, special hugs and kisses to all you folks out there. Belle, you take care of yourself. See you next week.
1: Yikes, is it that time already? Hey, let's sing along with the Supreme. Na, na, na, na, na, na, na, na. Hey, hey, goodbye.
2: 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A big hello to David over at High Energy FM, a good place to be yourself. DJ Beach Baby and the gang from Ocean Waves Radio. A big thank you to Randy from Randy Soul Radio. 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Big Red Ron from Lincoln Oldies Station in Lincoln, Nebraska. 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A big hello to our good friend Jason over at Mix Radio Preston. All the fine folks at Sleepy Cat Records, our longtime friend Denny from That Classic Rock,
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4: 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T

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1: Animals can't speak to drivers, but if they could, they would be asking us, telling us by the sounds of it, to put our litter and fruit waste in the bin. Because roadside litter kills an estimated 3 million animals every year. No wonder they sound miffed. So let's lend them a paw. 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National Highways.
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1: If you see somebody showing any of the signs of a stroke, you don't have to think about it. 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